0: 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Wait for me to come home.
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Praise man, he went the booth. Didn't get any notes wrong. That's the story.

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1: 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Madness takes its toll. But listen closely.
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1: She work it, girl, she work the bowl, she break it down, she take it low, she's fine as hell, she's about to go, doing the thing right on the floor, and money, money she making, look at the way she's shaking, make you wanna touch her, wanna taste her, have you lusting for her, going crazy, face it. She's so much more than you used to, knows just how to move, seduce.

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1: Ooh, I love to swing.
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0: 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The biggest roundup of country music in Europe. Music with a flavor all its own. The Big L Marlboro Country Show. 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
1: Well, you can talk about your lovers and your backdoor pimps. You can talk about your Hollywood fags. If you want to know the baddest motherfucker in the world, then I'm the greatest lover alive. Jackie Onassis was a snuff queen for me before she ever got rich. And it would take the average man a day and a half just to satisfy that bitch. 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And it only took me 15 minutes to get into her pants. 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

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Teachers and lawyers, doctors and lords, them fat women sure are drag.

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